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4: If you like your classic cars and bikes and a cup of tea and a chat, you'll love Eckington Classic Car and Bike Show later in the week at Renishaw Hall. 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
2: There is an amber extreme heat warning in place. Hot and humid with extensive sunshine in North Derbyshire. Highs of 31 degrees and also in the high.
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2: With the latest for North Derbyshire, I'm Nicola Halliday. Police have launched a murder investigation after the body of a 26-year-old man was found at an ancient site in the Peak District. The man's body was discovered at the Nine Ladies Stone Circle on Monday. A 41-year-old man has been arrested on suspicion of murder and remains in custody. Officers are appealing for witnesses who attended recent summer solstice events at the site to come forward. An amber extreme heat warning has been issued for the region as temperatures continue to soar. The Met Office warning covers the East Midlands with temperatures expected to reach the mid-30s. Residents are being told to take precautions, stay hydrated and look out for vulnerable people. Derbyshire Police are warning residents to keep their homes secure during the hot weather, as burglars only need a few seconds to enter your home. With temperatures rising, we are heading into the garden and leaving our windows open to keep cool. But officers are reminding us not to let home security slip. The advice is to keep doors and windows locked when you're not nearby and to keep your keys and valuables out of sight. And finally, young people aged 16 to 24 across Derbyshire are being invited to careers fairs aimed at helping them take their next steps into work, training and education. The Council's Yes Youth Employment Support Move On Steps events run from the 27th to the 29th of July, with further drop-in support sessions taking place on the 24th, 25th and 27th of August. More details are on the Derbyshire County Council website. That's the latest for North Derbyshire Radio. Here's the national
3: news. Around £2 million is being provided by the government to help with the emergency response to two earthquakes in Venezuela. Lucy Gormley has more.
4: Foreign Secretary Yvette Cooper says they're working with the US, Canada and the UN to provide humanitarian assistance and assess the damage. The death toll's now risen to around 235, but that number is expected to rise even further. Officials in the UK say all British staff in Venezuela are safe after the two 7-plus magnitude quakes on Wednesday.
3: A new record high temperature was set for June yesterday for the second day in a row. In Derbyshire, firefighters have been tackling a 500 square metre wildfire. A 31-year-old man's been arrested on suspicion of murder following the death of a 3-year-old girl in Surrey. Police say the girl was found dead yesterday after they were called to reports of safety concerns. The man was arrested and then taken to hospital. And it's the M&D awareness game between Leeds Rhinos and Hull KR today. The event in memory of former Rhinos player Rob Burrow, who died from motor neurone disease in 2024. From Radio News Hub, I'm Frankie Hersine.
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3: England are making their preparations to bounce back after Tuesday's goalless draw against Ghana. Forward Eberechi Eze has been discussing his World Cup debut.
8: Every game is difficult and different, so you face different challenges. It was a tough game to come into. They were extremely solid and they were well-versed in how they played, so they made it difficult for us at times, but type of responsibility I've got, I guess.
3: They play their third World Cup group match against Panama in New Jersey on Saturday. In other football news, it's understood Manchester City have secured the signing of Elliot Anderson from Nottingham Forest. Cricket and Ben Stokes' return as England captain descended into a day of punishment as New Zealand ended the day on 361 for 4. The team battled against soaring temperatures in the third test at Trent Bridge, but England bowling consultant Tim Southee is optimistic.
9: Sit here on day one, New Zealand 4 down, 2 new batters tomorrow, obviously night watchman at one end, a new ball in hand, so exciting time to go into day 2.
3: And Emma Raducanu was facing a race to be fit after missing training at Wimbledon. It's understood the 23-year-old is managing a shin injury.
10: Such a pleasant way to start the day.
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It's nice to be able to say that is the latest tune from The Rolling Stones on North Derbyshire Radio. It's 7:15 Friday morning. I'm Andy Lawson. Hope you're doing all right today. We are heading into the weekend where comedy legend Tommy Cannon, one half of the duo Cannon and Ball, turns 88 tomorrow. They were icons back in the day, those two. Absolute legends. Oh, speaking of back in the day, of course, we're getting ready, you and I, for England tomorrow night. But go back 30 years to this day in 1996. A European Championship was taking place at the time. It was in England, and at Wembley, England played Germany. Do you know what happened? England versus Germany, what normally happens? Oh, yeah, penalties. Yeah, oh, okay, yeah. And that was the game where we missed out due to a miss from defender who went on to be England manager, Gareth Southgate. That is 30 years ago today.

0: Empire Violet and Lounsley Green remembers that England penalty miss really well, like it was yesterday. Can't believe 30 years have gone by. Time flies so quick these days, doesn't it? That's, what, 20 plus years old? Busted, what I go to school for on North Derbyshire Radio's Breakfast Show. 25 past 7, another sweltering day for us to get through today. I think the tunes on North Derbyshire Radio will help. Speaking of which, Katy Perry is soon, and there is a trap apparently 60% of us feel we've fallen into, and I want to make sure, knowledge being power and all that, by knowing of it, we could do something to stop ourselves falling into the same trap, possibly. We'll see what it is on Breakfast shortly.
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4: 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If you're not sure if you need to submit a self-assessment tax return, head over to gov.uk and use our free tool to check. 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

Katy Perry on North Derbyshire Radio, 25 to 8. Haircut 100's Love Plus One is a good tune, which I will prove. I'm going to play it on the show here shortly. Also, I just want to make sure it's absolutely just me and you in this little bit of conversation. So just come a bit nearer the speaker. 6 in 10 people, when asked, said they consider themselves to be predictable. You know, get up, same time each day, get into the kitchen, go to that same box of cereal, set off for work at the same time. Thing is, right, we have a morning routine because it works and it gets us where we need to be for, let's say, 9 o'clock, where you might then work and earn money, and we need that money that helps us then move forward in our life to do the other things. So is it bad to be predictable and to have routines and patterns? I ask because I'm one of the 60%, but I'm not sure I fear it. I like structure, but occasionally I appreciate you have to get out of your comfort zone.

0: Gianni in Alfreton gets it. Has cereal every morning, so has decided tomorrow we'll have a fry-up instead. There's a plan. Haircut 100, Love Plus One on breakfast. It's 20 to 8 on Friday morning, and Kylie will play on the show soon.
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I love that you and I, we get to hang out on North Derbyshire Radio and sharing tunes that you just don't hear very often these days. I'd forgotten how good that was. It's In My Arms on Breakfast, where it's 10 to 8 on Friday morning, final Friday of the month of June, also the Friday of ABBA Fever Tribute Night at Casa Hotel in Chesterfield, if you're going. Things get underway at 6:30 tonight there. And speaking of the tunes, on a Friday, we want some tunes that are more high in energy, don't we, than other days, just to prepare us psychologically for that final day of a working week. So with that said, this is Martin Solveig and a tune called Hello.

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2: There is an amber extreme heat warning in place. Hot and humid with extensive sunshine in North Derbyshire. Highs of 31 degrees and also in the high.
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2: With the latest for North Derbyshire, I'm Nicola Halliday. Police have launched a murder investigation after the body of a 26-year-old man was found at an ancient site in the Peak District. The man's body was discovered at the Nine Ladies Stone Circle on Monday. A 41-year-old man has been arrested on suspicion of murder and remains in custody. Officers are appealing for witnesses who attended recent summer solstice events at the site to come forward. An amber extreme heat warning has been issued for the region as temperatures continue to soar. The Met Office warning covers the East Midlands with temperatures expected to reach the mid-30s. Residents are being told to take precautions, stay hydrated and look out for vulnerable people. Derbyshire Police are warning residents to keep their homes secure during the hot weather, as burglars only need a few seconds to enter your home. With temperatures rising, we are heading into the garden and leaving our windows open to keep cool. But officers are reminding us not to let home security slip. The advice is to keep doors and windows locked when you're not nearby and to keep your keys and valuables out of sight. And finally, young people aged 16 to 24 across Derbyshire are being invited to careers fairs aimed at helping them take their next steps into work, training and education. The Council's Yes Youth Employment Support Move On Steps events run from the 27th to the 29th of July, with further drop-in support sessions taking place on the 24th, 25th and 27th of August. More details are on the Derbyshire County Council website. That's the latest for North Derbyshire Radio. Here's the national.
3: £2 million is being provided by the government to help the emergency response to two earthquakes in Venezuela. Lucy Gorman-Lee has more.
4: Foreign Secretary Yvette Cooper says the UK is working with the US, Canada and the UN to coordinate humanitarian aid and assess the damage after the devastating earthquakes in Venezuela. The death toll has risen to around 235 and is expected to climb further, with thousands injured following the two powerful 7-plus magnitude quakes that struck on Wednesday.
3: The UK has seen yet another day of record-breaking heat. Questions are now being asked of the government what they'll do to tackle extreme overheating, as well as whether they'll implement measures like maximum temperatures at work. The outgoing Prime Minister has resisted sacking Immigration Minister Mike Tapp despite a request from Home Secretary Shabana Mahmood. It's after he wrote an article suggesting foreign care workers should be exempt from tighter immigration rules. And the King's been revealed to be one of the top 100 taxpayers in the UK, paying £12.9 million in the last tax year. From Radio News Hub, I'm Frankie Hersein.
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3: England are making their preparations to bounce back after Tuesday's goalless draw against Ghana. Forward Eberechi Eze has been discussing his World Cup debut.
7: Every game is difficult and different, so you face different challenges. It was a tough game to come into. They were extremely solid and they were well-versed in how they played, so they made it difficult for us at times, but type of responsibility I've got, I guess.
3: They play their third World Cup group match against Panama in New Jersey on Saturday. In other football news, it's understood Manchester City have secured the signing of Elliot Anderson from Nottingham Forest. Cricket and Ben Stokes' return as England captain descended into a day of punishment as New Zealand ended the day on 361 for 4. The team battled against soaring temperatures in the third test at Trent Bridge, but England bowling consultant Tim Southey is optimistic.
8: Sit here on day one, New Zealand 4 down, 2 new batters tomorrow, obviously night watchman at one end, a new ball in hand, so exciting. Time to go into day two.
3: And Emma Raducanu was facing a race to be fit after missing training at Wimbledon. It's understood the 23-year-old is managing a shin injury.
0: Wake up with Andy Lawson at breakfast.
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0: quarter past eight on Friday. Your search history this week, what's it look like? I'm not prying too much, just is it best places to put a fan in the house? How much does air conditioning cost? Things like that. Well, if in your house somebody has left a window open, let's say, in direct sunlight for many hours, and the person who's done it is like, it was me. Well, there's a track next, which you might appreciate. It's nothing to do with air temperature regulation, but the it was me kind of fit. You can guess the song. We're going into Armed Forces Day, which is tomorrow. Also, if you fancy a bit of a treat food-wise, how are you with a cream tea? Do you like it? Is it a bit like, for people older than you? Do you know, I don't mind a cream tea. I'll have one. A scone, jam, clotted cream. Some people argue butter should go on, but double dairy. Are you mad? However, just know that today is cream tea day.
1: Yo, man.
2: Yo.
1: Open up, man.
2: Yo, what do you want, man?
1: My girl just caught me.
2: You made her catch you?
1: I don't know how I let this happen.
2: With who?
1: The girl next door, you know? I don't know what to do.
2: Say what?

0: So go on then. Who left that window open in full sunlight without the curtains or anything closed behind it? Archie in Sheepbridge says, it was me. Was it though? At 25 past 8 Friday morning, Christina Aguilera's Candyman's just been on. Little Mix will play soon, and it looks as though something very appropriate happened about this point last year for great descriptions as to how well today could go. We'll see what this is after Shout Out to My Ex.
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Tomorrow is Sunglasses Day. For me, it's kind of missed the mark, that one. I've been wearing mine for ages. That is Little Mix. Shout out to my ex. We are North Derbyshire Radio. It's 25 to 9. And this point last year, it was announced new words and phrases that were making it into the English dictionary. Now, I'm thinking a year on, we could actually really relate to these. So, for example, avo became a noun. Nothing to do with afternoons, but avocado. So you might have had avo on toast, for example, for your breakfast. Brain rot became a noun a year ago. And if you spent any time doom scrolling this morning, how's that sounding? And if you know you have tons to do through the course of the day, in fact, you're never going to stop. The noun busy bee made it into the dictionary 12 months ago. So of those three, relate to any, some, or in fact, all of them?

0: I've had a message here which says, please keep me anonymous, but you can sound from Stavely. Which says, so, yeah, really busy at the moment. School run done, off to work. There's a party tomorrow, birthday party, which I've been planning for ages, but still have to make a cake for later tonight. Can I have the busy bee badge, please? Yes, anon. I think you can. And it's 8:45, near enough. And Ollie Mears is going to play soon on North Derbyshire Radio.
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As we go through Friday, keep North Derbyshire Radio on. Think you'll love the tunes. The 80s and 90s mixtape is here shortly. Loads of things happening across the weekend, including the Eckington Music and Beer Festival tomorrow, leading in nicely to the England game versus Panama. It's going to be a busy weekend. Have a good couple of days. Hopefully our temperatures will have had a chance to regulate themselves and cool down a bit when I see you next back here for Brekkie on Monday.

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2: Around £2 million is being provided by the government to help with the emergency response to two earthquakes in Venezuela. Lucy Gormanley has more.
3: Foreign Secretary Yvette Cooper says they're working with the US, Canada and the UN to provide humanitarian assistance and assess the damage. The death toll's now risen to around 235. Officials in the UK say all British staff in Venezuela are safe after the two 7-plus magnitude quakes struck on Wednesday.
2: A new record high temperature was set for June yesterday for the second day in a row. It reached a sweltering 36.7 Celsius in Somerset, surpassing 36.1 on Wednesday and the long-standing record set in 1976. Meanwhile, thunderstorm warnings are in place across most of Scotland, with forecasters saying there's a small chance some homes could flood. The warnings in force until midnight tonight. And today's the annual MND awareness rugby match between Leeds Rhinos and Hull KR is to honour former player Rob Burrow, who died from motor neurons disease in 2024. From Radio News Hub, I'm Frankie Hairsine.
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5: As late night football sees fans swapping the pub for the sofa, new research shows the living room becomes the most important room during a tournament. Interior designer Adam Fadley has more.
6: 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Hisense research shows 7 in 10 fans say it becomes the most important room in the home, especially with the late night kickoffs. Keeping people at home, it's about creating a space that makes viewing comfortable and recreates that stadium atmosphere.
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absolutely glorious, In Excess and Never Tear Us Apart. And Michael Hutchence, lead singer of In Excess, comes across as a really nice guy. If you've seen the Kylie documentary on Netflix, they dated in the 90s. And, well, we're together longer than we thought, I think. Am I making sense? And it just seems that it was a shame that it never worked out for them. Hello, I'm Sarah. North Derbyshire Radio. We're all feeling the heat. I hope you're doing okay. If you fancy choosing a tune, you can get in touch via Facebook, North Derbyshire Radio, and request an instant request. I've got the latest tune coming up from Suede, new music from Charlie Puth, Kenny Loggins, and Michael McDonald. And this is Samantha Mumba. Gotta tell you. Yeah.

0: reason why it sounds like an 80s tune is because it is new music, but it's Charlie Puth with Kenny Loggins, Footloose, and Michael McDonald, you know, Sweet Freedom and all that jazz. So, yeah, there you go. New on North Derbyshire Radio, Love in Exile. Hope you're doing okay. Hope you're managing to get some sleep. Let's be positive. At least the washing is drying in 0.4 seconds, right, if you're getting it out on the line.
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from Birdie, Sybil, and the latest one from Suede coming up on North Derbyshire Radio. Now, if you're a fan of Gavin and Stacey, this is for you. Put it in your diary for next Tuesday, which is the 30th of June. There's a Gavin and Stacey quiz night in Chesterfield. It starts at 7:30. It's at the Royal Oak Inn in the Shambles. That sounds good fun. If you want more suggestions of things to do over the weekend, keep listening to North Derbyshire Radio. And very soon, I will tell you why I am needing to save money.

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0: As we head towards the weekend, I hope you have a good one, especially if you're working. I'm working all weekend at my other job. I do some customer service. And as we head towards payday, I could have done without putting £70 worth of unleaded petrol in my diesel car. It's the second time in a year that I've put unleaded in a diesel car because I've always had unleaded. My mind wasn't on it. I have diesel written on my dashboard. It says diesel when you open the flat, but there you go. When you start the car and it goes, you think, oh, hey, we've done it again. We've done it again. So £70 of fuel wasted, then £180 to drain it. So very expensive and not needed before payday. Hello, I'm Sarah. North Derbyshire Radio, The Wanted coming up. And also Aerosmith being cheeky, loving an elevator.
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1: And hello, Mr. and Mrs. Marlowe in Hasland. Graham, you've been in touch to wish your wife, Janice, a happy 37th wedding anniversary. 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Enjoy your day, Queen. 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Tonight.

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very hot everywhere, but I kid you not, come Monday it is going to be at least 10 degrees cooler. We will be around 22 degrees on Monday, so still hot over the weekend. Morning, I'm sorry. It's North Derbyshire Radio playing the latest one from Duran Duran after Kylie and Love at First Sight.

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1: New one on Derbyshire Radio from Duran Duran, Free to Love. I like that. It's good, isn't it? Now Rogers involved in that as well. And Free to You could be some cinema tickets. We've teamed up with Cineworld Sheffield. Our friends have given us the chance to give you tickets to see Toy Story 5. 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All the details are on there. Haven and the Stereo MCs coming up soon.
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Brianna Renee and Hey That I Love You. Shaman and Haven coming up very soon on North Derbyshire Radio. 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

0: Ebony's Good from The Shaman, Too Hot to Rave before at Haven. I Run, Too Hot to Run. James Bay coming up very soon on North Derbyshire Radio, and the Blow Monkeys next.
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0: alone, shine a little love, and that's exactly what will be happening in our area tomorrow. If you are heading off to do the Ashgate Hospice's Sparkle Night Walk, it's going to be a beautiful event, a great fundraiser for a charity that we support here at North Derbyshire Radio. It's going to be pleasant to walk in. It'll be like walking abroad. If you are doing that, enjoy it. I hope it goes well. Enjoy your weekend. Thank you for listening in to North Derbyshire Radio. Nigel's on the way after 12, and I'll play Texas next. 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
2: With the latest for North Derbyshire, I'm Nicola Halliday. Police have launched a murder investigation after the body of a 26-year-old man was found at an ancient site in the Peak District. The man's body was discovered at the Nine Ladies Stone Circle on Monday. A 41-year-old man has been arrested on suspicion of murder and remains in custody. Officers are appealing for witnesses who attended recent summer solstice events at the site to come forward. An Amber Extreme heat warning has been issued for the region as temperatures continue to soar. The Met Office warning covers the East Midlands with temperatures expected to reach the mid-30s. Residents are being told to take precautions, stay hydrated and look out for vulnerable people. Derbyshire Police are warning residents to keep their homes secure during the hot weather, as burglars only need a few seconds to enter your home. With temperatures rising, we are heading into the garden and leaving our windows open to keep cool. But officers are reminding us not to let home security slip. The advice is to keep doors and windows locked when you're not nearby and to keep your keys and valuables out of sight. And finally, young people aged 16 to 24 across Derbyshire are being invited to careers fairs aimed at helping them take their next steps into work, training and education. The Council's Yes Youth Employment Support Move On Steps events run from the 27th to the 29th of July, with further drop-in support sessions taking place on the 24th, 25th and 27th of August. More details are on the Derbyshire County Council website. That's the latest for North Derbyshire Radio. Here's the national
3: Ministers
2: headlines.
3: Say they're braced for opposition over plans to use former army barracks to house asylum seekers. The Ministry of Defence has put in for planning permission to convert a number of sites across the UK as they try to come up with an alternative to using hotels. Young women at risk of breast cancer say they're having symptoms dismissed by health professionals. The charity Copperfield says there needs to be a checkup looking at family history. Sophie Dopiera-Bull is their spokesperson.
4: The kind of system is still very much focused on that older age group, but we feel there's a real opportunity as well now to kind of build upon those conversations where there is more awareness of what is actually happening and the experiences that people are facing.
3: Health bosses have issued a warning to drink responsibly and avoid exercising outdoors as the record-breaking heatwave continues. The soaring temperatures have led to schools being closed, a hosepipe ban in Kent and travel disruption across much of the UK. And the King and Queen say they'll carry on living at Clarence House once a huge refurb of Buckingham Palace is finished. They've decided it'll become their official residence because it's got better security. From Radio News Hub, I'm Phil Towers.
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Derbyshire Radio, Jamiroquai and Space Cowboy Somber before that. And Undressed, which I'm not surprised, because we're going to get up to 33 degrees across North Derbyshire and the High Peak this afternoon. Hence why I've got my fan on, and I'm going to use that phrase, sorry, not sorry. It's perhaps not good for sound, but it's very good for meaning that I don't turn into a puddle in the next 2 hours or so. I'm Andy Liversidge, honoured to be in for Mr. Nigel Turner on the Lunchtime Show for Friday on North Derbyshire Radio. Good afternoon.

0: Element, if I can't tell you, North Derbyshire Radio, all about great music and where we live. Friday lunch in Littlemore. Salad time in Staveley, livers in for Nigel this week, but we'll hear from Mr. T with the guide in a little while. It's the Ashgate Hospice Spartle Walk this weekend in Chesterfield. I got my pink tights out again. They're very bright as well. So I'll see you there if you're taking part, and be nice to me if I accost you en route to say hello and chat. I'm sure you will do, though. It's always a wonderful, friendly and fun event. I can't wait. I'm actually quite excited for tomorrow. I had the best time last year, and it's brilliant to be doing it again. The Sparkle Walk for Ashgate Hospice. It's tomorrow night in Chesterfield. Road closures and things, don't forget. I think the signs are around now, though, to warn you of the masses of pink people up and down the bypass. It's North Derbyshire Radio. I've got Roxette on the way, Bananarama, and Lainey Wilson to play soon as well. It's 20 past 12.
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0: 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Bob Marley and the Wailers, Is This Love, joining the lunchtime lineup soon. Will Smith and ABC as well. Right, we can't do a Friday lunchtime without at least hearing a little bit of Nigel Turner's voice, because it's just not right that we don't. So let's rectify that with The Guide.
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0: ABC North Derbyshire Radio, Christine in glorious Grasmoor saying hello this afternoon and considering hopping in the pool before the kids get back. Good plan. Although I say that, I attempted this the other day. We got the paddling pool. I said paddling pool. It's 10 foot wide. It's a swimming pool. And we got that out, got it filled up, and as I got in the other day, everybody was in it and the kids were saying, "Dad, will you come in? Come on, come and join us." It's not really my thing. I don't know. I don't really like it. But I thought, okay, it's 30 plus degrees. I think at one point it was 38.5 degrees in my car. It's ridiculous. I think this was Wednesday. Anyway, I digress. So I thought, okay, I'll give it a go. I got ready, stuck one foot in, couldn't breathe. It was so cold. Did not like it one bit. Persevered, put my other foot in. Still not enjoying it. And then gradually, over probably 20 minutes, I kind of slunked down. Slunked, is that a word? Slunked down to my knees, so it was just kind of mid-torso height. Couldn't move. Absolutely freezing. Hated every second of it. And then eventually just went, nope, not for me. So I climbed out and went traditional. And got chased and sat in front of the fan. not bothering with that again. I gave it a go, though.
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do something. Let's make a bet. I don't fancy doing anything, thank you, Mr. Timberlake. Rock Your Body, North Derbyshire Radio. Livers in for Nigel Turner this Friday lunchtime. Good afternoon. And as the other Mr. T did mention, Toy Story 5 is now playing at Cineworld in Sheffield, and we've teamed up with Cineworld to give you a chance to see the film. With a family ticket up for grabs. 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
2: With the latest for North Derbyshire, I'm Nicola Halliday. Police have launched a murder investigation after the body of a 26-year-old man was found at an ancient site in the Peak District. The man's body was discovered at the Nine Ladies Stone Circle on Monday. A 41-year-old man has been arrested on suspicion of murder and remains in custody. Officers are appealing for witnesses who attended recent summer solstice events at the site to come forward. An Amber Extreme heat warning has been issued for the region as temperatures continue to soar. The Met Office warning covers the East Midlands with temperatures expected to reach the mid-30s. Residents are being told to take precautions, stay hydrated and look out for vulnerable people. Derbyshire Police are warning residents to keep their homes secure during the hot weather, as burglars only need a few seconds to enter your home. With temperatures rising, we are heading into the garden and leaving our windows open to keep cool. But officers are reminding us not to let home security slip. The advice is to keep doors and windows locked when you're not nearby and to keep your keys and valuables out of sight. And finally, young people aged 16 to 24 across Derbyshire are being invited to careers fairs aimed at helping them take their next steps into work, training and education. The Council's Yes Youth Employment Support Move On Steps events run from the 27th to the 29th of July, with further drop-in support sessions taking place on the 24th, 25th and 27th of August. More details are on the Derbyshire County Council website. That's the latest for North Derbyshire Radio. Here's the national headlines.
3: Campaigners have vowed to fight plans to house asylum seekers at a number of former army barracks across the UK. The government's announced the sites will be used to move migrants out of hotels they're staying in, something they pledged they'd do by the time of the next election. Frantic searches are continuing for survivors after two devastating earthquakes hit Venezuela. Officials now say at least 235 people have been killed, more than 200 are still trapped, and thousands more are feared missing. Young people say they're being ignored when they go to their doctors with worries about breast cancer. The charity Copperfield claims their symptoms are being dismissed and are calling for things like family history of the disease to be given more consideration. Sophie Dupierre-Bull is their spokesperson.
4: The system is just not built for young people in mind, so we really want to see things move beyond just that awareness within the system, but also look at these other options such as different screening options and more research into younger people.
3: And Serena Williams will make her return to Grand Slam tennis with a first round match against Australian Maya Jones at Wimbledon. She's taken the final wild card into the women's singles. From Radio News Hub, I'm Phil Towers.
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1: Never fails to make me giggle, and I giggle a lot. George Michael, Too Funky, North Derbyshire Radio, 1:10, Friday lunchtime. All is well. At least I think so. It's Livers in for Nigel Turner. Hope you're all right. Thank you for being here and sharing your lunch with me. Figuratively, not literally, although I wouldn't mind a bite of that sandwich. John in New Mills sent me this and it's made me laugh. It's from on the socials, they're called Tudor Tongue. You may have seen this. I think it has been doing the rounds a little bit. But it's basically Tudor inspired phrases for the hot weather. So my three favourites are thus. I've opened every window in my dwelling and still find myself in the furnace of despair. I like that. I cannot even wear for a single layer of cloth, for it clings to me like a tax collector to a coin. And my favourite, which is just perfect for where we live normally. I am not built for this level of sun. I was forged for drizzle and disappointment, as is the custom.

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0: only Kim Carnes, that's all. Betty Davis Eyes, North Derbyshire Radio, across North Derbyshire and the High Peak. I've got Marshmallow on the way. I'm excited to play the Four Tops as well, some Oasis for Friday lunchtime, and even a little message from Best Kebabs, which will thank you. It's going to make me even more hungry now.
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That's a belter for a lunchtime show. That's brilliant. Four Tops, Low Queen Acapulco, North Derbyshire Radio, all about great music and where we live. Emma in Inky says, Lippers, so does this mean you've not eaten yet? Well, no, because the thing about being on the radio at lunchtime is that you either have your lunch early, pre-noon, which that's still breakfast territory. We can't be doing that. And or it's just you just wait till you're done. So that's what I'm going to have to do. So think about me, won't you? It's these sacrifices that have to be made in order to entertain in a distinctly average way. Good afternoon, Emma. What you got for your dinner anyway? I don't know what I'm going to have. I'll chuck a bit of ham on a bread cake and grab some crisps.

0: Elvis Costello across North Derbyshire and the High Peak. Oliver's Army. It's lunchtime with Livers in for Nigel Turner for this Friday lunchtime. Let's get our Mr. T fix with another section of The Guide next, and then music from the Stone Roses.
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3: Later in the week, it is What Standwell Festival 2026 at What Standwell Social Club, with a great lineup of acts and beers as well. Eckington Music and Beer Festival's on the High Street in Eckington on Saturday from 2 o'clock, and also on Saturday from 6:30 there's a Mamma Mia sing-along at Furnace Club in Furnace Vale, followed by DJ Vinyl Richie. 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

0: 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The Beastie Boys, You Gotta Fight. For Your Right to Party. 1986. Did you get it? Did you enjoy that? Because if you did, it's time to guess the year from 2 o'clock this afternoon. Tom Dixon is here. Another chance to listen to some songs and guess the year.
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great music, and Where We'd Live, North Derbyshire Radio, on a Friday lunchtime with Kate Perry, the one that got away. It's time to guess the year after two. Meanwhile, thank you for your company this Friday lunchtime. It's been so nice to have a little bit of bonus time with you, share Friday lunch with you, and also to sit in for the esteemed Mr. Nigel Turner. Whom we love dearly. Nigel will be back next Friday as normal from noon. So I'm going about a bit this weekend, as we mentioned. I'll see you at the Sparkle Walk tomorrow. Say hello if you spot me. I don't know why you would spot me in a crowd of 3,500 people, but, you know, if you do, say hi. I'll be back on Sunday for our regular Sunday time together from 4. Then even on Monday, I turn into Melissa Ward for a day. and I'm sitting in for Melissa on Monday from 4. To help you with your commute. That's what I like to say. Stay safe, have a wonderful rest of Friday, and let's get into the North Derbyshire Radio weekends. Try and stay cool as well. Thank you for being here with me today. I've enjoyed it, you know. This is Pulp, Something Changed. See you later. Bye.

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2: Loads of sunshine, highs around 32 degrees right now. It's going to be sunny right up until it goes dark. Low tonight, a very, very moist 20 Celsius. Let's do Friday's Guest of Year.
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3: New footage has been released that shows the moment the killer of Henry Novak lied to police.
4: Okay, pushed my turban off my head, started grabbing my uncle's hair, so I'm a seat. Obviously, and he started grabbing my hair, started dragging me around. Yeah. And obviously from there... Then
3: 23-year-old Vikram Digwa was jailed for life for murder after falsely claiming Mr. Novak had racially abused him. That led to officers handcuffing him as he lay dying with stab wounds. An investigation is now underway. Ministers say they're braced for opposition over plans to use former army barracks to house asylum seekers. The Ministry of Defence has put in for planning permission to convert a number of sites across the UK. Searches are continuing in Venezuela as rescue teams scramble through rubble to try and save the hundreds still trapped after two huge earthquakes. Over 200 are dead and thousands more still missing. Health bosses have issued a warning to drink responsibly and avoid exercising outdoors. The UK's record-breaking heatwave is continuing. And the King and Queen say they'll carry on living at Clarence House once a huge refurb of Buckingham Palace is finished. From Radio News Hub, I'm Phil Towers.
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6: As late-night football sees fans swapping the pub for the sofa, new research shows the living room becomes the most important room during a tournament. Interior designer Adam Fadley has more.
7: The living room really comes into its own during major tournaments like the World Cup. Hisense research shows 7 in 10 fans say it becomes the most important room in the home, especially with the late-night kickoffs. Keeping people at home, it's about creating a space that makes viewing comfortable and recreates that stadium atmosphere.
0: It's just after 2 p.m.
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first two songs on Friday's Guess the Year, Rosie Gaines' Closer Than Close and Eternal, and BB Winans' I Wanna Be the Only One. Any ideas yet? Three more songs to go. This was a bit of a weird year. TFI Friday launched on Channel 4. Bullseye ended. I can't believe it. Still miss it. Oh, Jim Bowen. And GoldenEye was absolutely massive at the box office. If you think you know the year, message the studio from our app right now.

0: Verve and Bittersweet Symphony wrapping up Friday's Guest of the Year, Savage Garden 2 and I Want You, and the Rembrandts, I'll Be There For You. Wasn't that the theme tune to Friends? I'm sure it was. Well done to Sue in Buxton, who was the only one to guess the year correctly today. 1995, Guest of the Year. Back Monday from 2, only on North Derbyshire Radio. Good afternoon from me, Tom Dixon. Harry Styles is on the way next with Watermelon Sugar.
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0: Blarney and Usher and Shoulda Never on North Derbyshire Radio. Good afternoon from me, Tom Dixon. Oh, I'm so pleased it's Friday. Oh, I'll be in the beer garden at tea time today. Crikey, I think I've earned it this week. In a soundproof booth, talking to you guys, and the aircon isn't 100%. You know, it's been hard work. Anyway, we've got another competition for Cineworld this time, for you to win a chance to see Toy Story 5. I'll give you details soon.
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The competition closes at midday on Tuesday. That's next Tuesday, 2nd of July, and we'll pick a winner at random. It could be you winning that prize. Toy Story 5 is going to be the next big summer smash. 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
2: Loads of sunshine, highs today 32, hotter today than it was yesterday. 20 is your low tonight. Fans and windows at the standby.
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3: The death toll after Wednesday's devastating earthquakes that shook Venezuela has now reached almost 600. Thousands of people were injured and many more are still reported missing. New footage has been released that shows the moment the killer of Henry Novak lied to police.
4: Okay. I pushed my turban off my head, started grabbing my uncle's hair, so I'm a seat, and he started grabbing my hair, started dragging me around, and obviously from there...
3: 23-year-old Vikram Digwar was jailed for life for murder after falsely claiming Mr. Novak had racially abused him. The Met Office says the UK's hottest June day ever has been recorded today for the third day in a row. It's reached 36.9 degrees Celsius in Suffolk and temperatures are still rising. Keir Starmer is said to be taking advice on whether Minister Mike Tapp broke the rules and should be sacked after he wrote an article about immigration. He'd said foreign co-workers should be exempt from plans to tighten the rules. And Serena Williams will make her return to Grand Slam tennis with the first round match against Australian Maya Joint at Wimbledon. She's taken the final wild card into the women's singles. From Radio News, I'm Phil Towers.
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Kylie Minogue's new song, Light Up, on North Derbyshire Radio. 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Now, if you want to be in with a chance to see Toy Story 5, keep listening. I'll give you details of our latest great competition here on North Derbyshire Radio.

0: Oh, not heard that for a while. 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And Baby Bird plays next, and you're gorgeous. You are, you know.
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0: Let's hear it for the boy from Denise Williams, Squeeze of a New Song. It's on the way soon. George Ezra 2 with Budapest for Jane in Danesmore. And we've teamed up with Cineworld Sheffield to give you a chance to see Toy Story 5. It's going to be the biggest film of the summer. Every kid is going to see this, and you don't want to miss out. 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Simple. Toy Story 5 tickets, please. The competition closes at midday this coming Tuesday. That's the 2nd of July. We'll pick a winner at random, and it could be you winning yourself that prize. 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

0: The boys are back in town, Thin Lizzy on North Derbyshire Radio, all about great music and where we live. Had a cracking afternoon today. I've really enjoyed it. I'm looking forward to, beer garden. I think that's my next priority soon. Razorlight coming up within the morning, and Sure with Just Like Jesse James in just a moment. And then Melissa's here from 4 with your big ride home for a Friday.
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2: There is an amber extreme heat warning in place. Hot and humid with extensive sunshine in North Derbyshire. Highs of 31 degrees and also in the high.
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2: With the latest for North Derbyshire, I'm Nicola Halliday. Police have launched a murder investigation after the body of a 26-year-old man was found at an ancient site in the Peak District. The man's body was discovered at the Nine Ladies Stone Circle on Monday. A 41-year-old man has been arrested on suspicion of murder and remains in custody. Officers are appealing for witnesses who attended recent summer solstice events at the site to come forward. An amber extreme heat warning has been issued for the region as temperatures continue to soar. The Met Office warning covers the East Midlands with temperatures expected to reach the mid-30s. Residents are being told to take precautions, stay hydrated and look out for vulnerable people. Derbyshire Police are warning residents to keep their homes secure during the hot weather, as burglars only need a few seconds to enter your home. With temperatures rising, we are heading into the garden and leaving our windows open to keep cool. But officers are reminding us not to let home security slip. The advice is to keep doors and windows locked when you're not nearby and to keep your keys and valuables out of sight. And finally, young people aged 16 to 24 across Derbyshire are being invited to careers fairs aimed at helping them take their next steps into work, training and education. The Council's Yes Youth Employment Support Move On Steps events run from the 27th to the 29th of July, with further drop-in support sessions taking place on the 24th, 25th and 27th of August. More details are on the Derbyshire County Council website. That's the latest for North Derbyshire Radio. Here's the national
3: headlines. June heat record has been broken again for the third day in a row. Wattisham in Suffolk has recorded 36.9 degrees Celsius. Scientist Claire Barnes says climate change is to blame.
4: The fact that this week the London Ambulance Service has recorded its highest number of life-threatening emergency calls in its history, all of that is a direct result of human-caused climate change. And all of that is going to continue to get worse if the planet continues to warm.
3: Meanwhile, train passengers are being urged to avoid non-essential travel across much of England because of the extreme heat. Firefighters are battling a major wildfire in Derbyshire. Crews are tackling the blaze at Tintwistle Moor near Glossop, which has been burning for the past 24 hours. The number of people who've been killed in the Venezuela earthquakes has doubled to 589. 3,000 have been injured. And singer Lionel Richie's postponed a number of shows in the US due to doctor's advice. He was reportedly taken to hospital following a show in Minnesota. That's the latest from Radio News Hub. I'm David Hall.
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6: England are making final preparations ahead of their last Group World Cup match against Panama tomorrow night. A win would mean Thomas Tuchel's side will be top of Group L and guarantee them a last 32 tie against a third place team from another group. Arsenal forward Eber Echiesse says he's fully focused on the team.
7: I try not to take too much interest in what people say about what we're doing. We're the ones inside, we're the ones putting in the work and in the arena, so I try to enjoy that bubble that we're in. Yeah, focus on what we're doing, because we're, at the end of the day, we're the ones that are going to go on to do it.
6: Meanwhile, tonight, France face Norway and Senegal are up against Iraq in the other Group I match. A number of sporting events could be cancelled across France as soaring temperatures continue to affect the capital. They include Sunday's Diamond League Athletics contest and the Top 14 rugby final, both due to take place in Paris. And Serena Williams will make her return to Grand Slam tennis with the first round match against Australian Maya Joint at Wimbledon. She's taken the final wild card into the women's singles.
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bridging the gap between you, your working week, and the weekends. This is North Derbyshire Radio. Welcome aboard the big ride home. I'm Melissa Ward. I hope you're doing all right. And I'm going to ensure the next few hours of our journey home fly, continuing as we've started now with Montel Jordan, because after all, this is how we do it on North Derbyshire Radio. This

0: From brim to boza and beyond, there goes the cardigans, my favourite game here on North Derbyshire Radio. And I know someone who is probably saying that sentence in regards to our competition we've run this past week. Hannah Allsop from Morton. She's only gone and bagged herself a totally free family ticket from Matlock Farm Park for two adults and two children. Ah, congratulations, Hannah. You and the fam are going to have the best time there for sure. I've taken mine before and there's so much to do there. So do enjoy. But hey, if you missed out on the prize this week, then just you wait till you hear about our next one on offer. This time it's in partnership with Cineworld Sheffield and it's to see a brand new movie that's literally just come out. More details on how you can win this new fantastic prize in the next few minutes. 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

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This is North Derbyshire Radio, where we also like to provide you some amazing prizes each and every week. And this week is no exception. Thanks to our good friends at Cineworld Sheffield, we've got another brilliant prize up for grabs. We have, are you ready for this? A family ticket for you and the fam to go and see Toy Story 5, which is out now. Amazing, right? And you could be seeing it all for free. All you got to do is simply message us through our North Derbyshire Radio Facebook Messenger with this, please. Toy Story 5 tickets, please. That's Toy Story 5 tickets, please. And there you have it. Your name will be added into our draw. Lines close at midday next Tuesday. That's the 2nd of July. We will then choose our winner at random. 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You've got to be in it to win it though, so do get involved. And as always, best of luck.

0: Maloko, sing it back here on North Derbyshire Radio. Hey to Karina and Zach right now, who've got us on their Alexa Loud. They're currently packing to spend the weekend with Zach's fam in the Peak District, and Karina says the music's helping keep her nerves calm before they travel up to see them tomorrow morning. This is her first time meeting his family. Ooh, always nerve-wracking when you've got to meet the partner's family for the first time, but I am sure you're going to smash it, Karina, and I'm glad the music's helping you keep those nerves calm in the meantime too. Hey, maybe that could be our new tagline here at North Derbyshire Radio, come to think of it. Keep calm and play North Derbyshire Radio. It's just a thought. But anyway, I hope you enjoy your time spent this weekend with your potential in-laws. And if you want to come say hi this afternoon, please do. I'd love to hear from you. As always, message me through our North Derbyshire Radio app or our North Derbyshire Radio Facebook page. I'll be sure to give you a mention on radio. Whilst you do that, though, I'll get on YouTube and the Wanted next on North Derbyshire Radio.
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1: We certainly are sounding perfect in the sunshine this afternoon. The Wanted, Chasing the Sun, plays on North Derbyshire Radio. Hater Bradley in Staveley, who says he's looking forward to finishing work in the next half hour. He's headed straight to the beer garden when he does with his boys. Oh, well, that sounds perfect. And it's the perfect weather for it as well, Bradley. So I don't blame you. Hi to Kim as well, who's got us on while she prepares dinner for the kids who are driving her mad currently. I've only been home a few hours. Oh, I know what you're talking about, Kim. I've been there too. Oh, it's a nightmare, isn't it? Trying to get anything done when they're driving us mad. Caitlin as well in Glossop says she's messaged in to say her dad's come over this afternoon to fix a problem with her car. Usually she's an independent woman, but anything electrical or out of her wheelhouse, it's straight on the phone to her dad, much to her partner's annoyance.

0: If you listen closely, you can almost hear what sounds like Rihanna being shoved in a cupboard halfway through the song Madness, but it's still a good one nonetheless. The Dream Trio, Rihanna, Paul Mac and Kanye here on North Derbyshire Radio. So we'll get our latest news headlines and updates at 5 soon. Plus, if it's been a while since your last trip to the Fleeks, I've got your chance to win another fantastic prize courtesy of Cineworld Sheffield. 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
7: There is an amber extreme heat warning in place. Hot and humid with extensive sunshine in North Derbyshire. Highs of 31 degrees and also in the High Peak.
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7: With the latest for North Derbyshire, I'm Nicola Halliday. Police have launched a murder investigation after the body of a 26-year-old man was found at an ancient site in the Peak District. The man's body was discovered at the Nine Ladies Stone Circle on Monday. A 41-year-old man has been arrested on suspicion of murder and remains in custody. Officers are appealing for witnesses who attended recent summer solstice events at the site to come forward. An amber extreme heat warning has been issued for the region as temperatures continue to soar. The Met Office warning covers the East Midlands with temperatures expected to reach the mid-30s. Residents are being told to take precautions, stay hydrated and look out for vulnerable people. Derbyshire Police are warning residents to keep their homes secure during the hot weather, as burglars only need a few seconds to enter your home. With temperatures rising, we are heading into the garden and leaving our windows open to keep cool. But officers are reminding us not to let home security slip. The advice is to keep doors and windows locked when you're not nearby and to keep your keys and valuables out of sight. And finally, young people aged 16 to 24 across Derbyshire are being invited to careers fairs aimed at helping them take their next steps into work, training and education. The Council's Yes Youth Employment Support Move On Steps events run from the 27th to the 29th of July, with further drop-in support sessions taking place on the 24th, 25th and 27th of August. More details are on the Derbyshire County Council website. That's the latest for North Derbyshire Radio. Here's the national
8: Police
7: headlines.
8: Have released new footage of the immediate aftermath of the stabbing of student Henry Novak. It shows the moment 23-year-old Vikram Digwa lied to police by falsely claiming he'd been the victim of a racial attack.
9: Pushed my turban off my head, started grabbing my uncle's hair, so on the seat, started grabbing my hair, started dragging me around, and obviously from there, then obviously altercations happened. My brothers and seen it, stopped it, and that's when he then started stumbling around.
8: The arrest is now being investigated after police took 8 minutes to establish that the 18-year-old had been stabbed and he was the victim. Temperatures have provisionally hit 37.1 degrees Celsius at Cavendish in Suffolk, breaking the record for the hottest June day again. The Met Office say storms are forecast and have issued flash flood warnings. The death toll in the Venezuela earthquakes has doubled to 589. Almost 3,000 people have been injured. And thanks to the hot weather, the first fully solar-powered car has driven from Land's End to John O'Groats. That's the latest from Radio News Hub. I'm David Hall.
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11: 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Laura Evans-Fisk from Eurochange explains.
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13: England are making final preparations ahead of their last Group World Cup match against Panama tomorrow night. A win would mean Thomas Tuchel's side will be top of Group L and guarantee them a last 32 tie against a third place team from another group. Arsenal forward Eberechi Eze says he's fully focused on the team.
14: I try not to take too much interest in what people say about what we're doing. We're the ones inside, we're the ones putting in the work and in the arena, so I try to enjoy that bubble that we're in. Yeah, focus on what we're doing, because we're, at the end of the day, we're the ones that are going to go on to do it.
13: Meanwhile, tonight, France face Norway and Senegal are up against Iraq in the other Group I match. A number of sporting events could be cancelled across France as soaring temperatures continue to affect the capital. They include Sunday's Diamond League Athletics contest and the Top 14 rugby final, both due to take place in Paris. And Serena Williams will make her return to Grand Slam tennis with the first round match against Australian Maya Joint at Wimbledon. She's taken the final wild card into the women's singles.
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We've nearly done it, friends. Another working week almost done and dusted. And here we meet again for the big ride home. Thanks for being here on your local radio station for North Derbyshire and the High Peak, North Derbyshire Radio. I'm Melissa Ward. I hope you're well. And an astonishing variety of music is on the way this afternoon. It continues to not disappoint. Pink is incoming, but first a song taken from the North Derbyshire Radio Classic back catalogue that really gives us that end of work. Freedom is in sight feeling. Nightcrawlers and Push the Feeling On plays on North Derbyshire Radio.

0: amazing songs all day long like this from Pink playing on North Derbyshire Radio. And as well as playing amazing songs, we also give away some pretty brilliant prizes. And one person in particular is Albert, feeling pretty happy for the win. I am, of course, talking about Hannah Allsop from Morton. She's bagged herself a totally free family ticket for Matlock Farm Park for 2 adults and 2 children. Oh, congratulations, Hannah. You and the fam are going to have the best time there, I'm sure. I've taken mine before and there's so much to do there, so do enjoy when you get to go. But hey, if you missed out on the prize this week, then just you wait till you hear about our next one on offer. This time it's in partnership with Cineworld Sheffield and it's to see a brand new movie that's literally only just come out. More details on how you can win this new fantastic prize in the next few minutes. Stay there.
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It's no secret, to be fair, that this song always puts a smile on my face whenever I hear it. It's Semisonic on North Derbyshire Radio. But what's most important is putting a smile on your face. We also like to provide you some amazing prizes. And this week is no exception. Thanks to our good friends at Cineworld Sheffield, we've got another brilliant prize up for grabs. We have a family ticket for you and the fam to go see Toy Story 5, which is out now. And you could be seeing it for free. All you got to do, my friend, is simply message us through our North Derbyshire Radio Facebook Messenger with this message. You ready? Toy Story 5 tickets, please. That's Toy Story 5 tickets, please. And there you have it. Your name will then be added into our draw. Lions close at midday next Tuesday. That's the 2nd of July. We will then choose a winner at random. Full T's and C's of our competitions can be found online at northdarbyshireradio.com. You've got to be in it to win it, though. So do get involved. And as always, best of luck.

0: new Bolton, new Mills, Ashover to Alfreton. It's North Derbyshire Radio, where right now it's all about our main local radio legend. Well, you may also know him very well if you went to William Rudd's Primary School, as he was the main headmaster there too for some time. I am, of course, talking about Mr. Nigel Turner. It's his turn on the mic as he updates you on all the latest local events happening across North Derbyshire and the High Peak for this weekend with the guide next. Stay there.
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soundtracking your summer in the best way. It's Omi and Cheerleader, and we are keeping the good vibes incoming as we head hastily towards our weekend. So how's about this to continue them with Elton John and the newly married Mrs. Callum Turner? This is Cold Heart, and it plays on Nuff Derbyshire Radio.

0: all about great music and where we live. It's North Derbyshire Radio. Hey, I'm Melissa Ward, and I really want to thank you so much for joining me here on our journey home together for the big ride home. We shall reconvene on Monday from 4 till 6 for another trip, yes? I hope in the meantime you have a great weekend, and I'll catch up with you then. Right now, though, let's enjoy the best selection of 80s and 90s anthems courtesy of The Mixtape, which plays next.
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2: With the latest for North Derbyshire, I'm Nicola Halliday. Police have launched a murder investigation after the body of a 26-year-old man was found at an ancient site in the Peak District. The man's body was discovered at the Nine Ladies Stone Circle on Monday. A 41-year-old man has been arrested on suspicion of murder and remains in custody. Officers are appealing for witnesses who attended recent summer solstice events at the site to come forward. An Amber Extreme heat warning has been issued for the region as temperatures continue to soar. The Met Office warning covers the East Midlands with temperatures expected to reach the mid-30s. Residents are being told to take precautions, stay hydrated and look out for vulnerable people. Derbyshire Police are warning residents to keep their homes secure during the hot weather, as burglars only need a few seconds to enter your home. With temperatures rising, we are heading into the garden and leaving our windows open to keep cool. But officers are reminding us not to let home security slip. The advice is to keep doors and windows locked when you're not nearby and to keep your keys and valuables out of sight. And finally, young people aged 16 to 24 across Derbyshire are being invited to careers fairs aimed at helping them take their next steps into work, training and education. The Council's Yes Youth Employment Support Move On Steps events run from the 27th to the 29th of July, with further drop-in support sessions taking place on the 24th, 25th and 27th of August. More details are on the Derbyshire County Council website. That's the latest for North Derbyshire Radio. Here's the national headlines.
3: A new record high temperature has been set for June for the third day in a row. As sweltering heat scorches the UK, the Met Office has warned temperatures are still rising, with 37.3 degrees Celsius recorded at Sandton Downham in Suffolk. Christian Hallahan from the West Country Water Park in Bristol says the heatwave's been good for business.
4: We've had unprecedented figures, absolutely brilliant, amazing. We've been full every single day. People have had a great time. The staff have done a brilliant job at looking after all of the customers because obviously we've had a great volume of people here. It's gone phenomenally well. Really happy.
3: Meanwhile, parts of the UK rail network are warning passengers of potential delays and cancellations due to the record-breaking heat. A man who punched two female police officers at Manchester Airport has been jailed. 21-year-old Mohamed Fahir Amaz will serve 3.5 years after he broke the nose of PC Lydia Ward and knocked her colleague PC Ellie Cook to the ground during the attack. That's the latest from Radio News Hub. I'm David Hall.
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0: 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Megan Trainor, new music from her with Shimmer. Richard here. It is Friday night, the Friday night sports show concentrating on the World Cup, which is still going on. Although we're finally at the end of the group stage tonight. 8 o'clock, Norway, France and Senegal, Iraq. At 1 a.m, it's Cabo Verde versus Saudi Arabia, Uruguay, Spain. And at 4 a.m, New Zealand, Belgium and Egypt versus Iran. But we already know a few of the round of 32 ties. So let's look ahead to the first of those. Netherlands, Morocco with Naz.
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2: Continuing the round of 32 action, it's Netherlands versus Morocco. Arguably a standout tie in this round. Ronald Koeman's Dutch side have impressed during the group stages. Brian Brobbey in particular has been superb. Morocco hoping to recreate that giant killing form that saw them reach the semi-finals in Qatar 4 years ago. The latest match odds, Netherlands to win around 8-11. The draw is 11-4. Listen, Morocco are massive. If you're getting anywhere near 7-2, 4-1 on Morocco, I am not going to put you off. They are odds on to qualify, the Netherlands. Listen, I'm going to go for the upset here. I think Morocco showed enough against Brazil and within those group stage matches against Scotland and Haiti to suggest there are going to be no pushovers. This Dutch side, I don't think it's been tested in their group stage action, okay? The likes of Memphis Depay, of course, he's been injured. Donyell Marlon, Brian Brobbey, they will fancy their chances. But Morocco have been really good. They've been a little bit more attacking than they were during AFCON because of a change of coach. And Ismail Serbari, Ashraf Hakimi, who scored against Haiti, I won't put you off them potentially getting on the score sheet. Brahim Diaz could be another anytime goal scorer bet. I'm going to go for the shock. You'll be surprised. I'm going to go with a Morocco win. I think they'll win it. And I think it's another game where both teams will score. I've got in my head Netherlands 1, Morocco 2 after a very cagey and intriguing game. But I'm going for the upset. I'm going for Morocco to knock out the Netherlands in the round of 32 at the FIFA World Cup 2026.
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0: 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I don't remember exactly when that song came out, but it's 30 years exactly since England lost to Germany in the semi-finals of Euro 96, and it feels around that time. Will there be a penalty shootout in our next game as we look ahead to Brazil versus Japan with Naz?
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2: It's Brazil versus Japan in the round of 32 clash Monday evening. The five-time world champions looking to take another step towards lifting football's biggest prize. Japan, however, have built a real reputation for upsetting the world's elite. They believe they can spring another surprise. Latest betting, well, Brazil around 4-9 to get the job done, around 15-4 for the draw, and Japan to win around 13-2. They are strong favourites at Carlo Ancelotti's side, and despite, a slow start, they have looked very, very good, especially against Scotland, which was a really good performance. They've looked every inch tournament favourites. Carlo Ancelotti's got his side really motoring through the gears. Vinicius Jr. has looked absolutely outstanding, and Bruno Guimarães has been arguably one of the players of the tournament so far. Japan continue to impress, though. They've been very, very good. Technically gifted, they will make it very difficult for one of the tournament favourites. I am just siding with Brazil to get through. They should have enough quality to get past a dogged and determined Japanese outfit. Brazil to win and both teams to score. I think this has got the hallmarks of a 2-1 or a 3-1 scoreline because Japan are not going to make it easy for Carlo Ancelotti and co. It's going to be a spirited Japanese performance. If you want an anytime goal scorer, there's no other man currently than Vinicius Jr., the Real Madrid wingers look dangerous throughout the tournament. He's been superb. So Vinicius Jr. as an anytime goal scorer. And I'm going to go with Brazil 3, Japan 1 as a correct score in this one.
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0: 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The final game of the day to look forward to in the World Cup, at least, in the round of 32, sees Canada take on South Africa.
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2: So we're into the round of 32. It's Canada versus South Africa first up. They meet on Sunday at the Sophie Stadium in what looks to be a fascinating knockout clash. Both nations making history by reaching this stage and will be aiming to secure a place in the last 16. Currently, Canada around 8 to 11, 4 to 5 to win the draws, 14 to 5. South Africa around the 17 to 4 to 19 to 4 mark. Now, Canada really impressed during the group stages. That stunning 6-0 victory over nine-man Qatar. They suffered a narrow defeat to Switzerland, but probably scored the goal of the game in that particular final match. South Africa qualified from the group. That's after defeating South Korea and drawing with Czechia. You look at the form guide, of course, Canada probably slightly better in terms of what we've seen so far, but Bafana Bafana cannot be underestimated here, and South Africa will definitely give Canada a lot to think about. I think Canada's attacking talent, though, will come through. You look at Kyle Larin, Jonathan David, Promise David. These guys are amongst the goals, and there's a solidity about Canada. So I think the best bet here is a Canada win. Their attacking prowess might just be a little bit too much for South Africa, and I can see them progressing into the last 16. The value bet for me, probably in this one, is Canada to win and under 3.5 goals. It's been a great tournament for South Africa. I think they will make it difficult for the Canadians, but Jesse Marsh's side should have enough to come through this one.
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0: 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Don't forget, Richard is on the way with Late Night Love from 10. The mixtape is on the way after the news.
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4: Later in the week, it is Wastandwell Festival 2026 at Wastandwell Social Club with a great lineup of acts and beers as well. 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
4: If you like your classic cars and bikes and a cup of tea and a chat, you'll love Eckington Classic Car and Bike Show later in the week at Renishaw Hall. 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
2: A new record high temperature has been set for June for the third day in a row. Sandton Downham in Suffolk has recorded 37.3 degrees Celsius. The Met Office is warning of thunderstorms and flash floods as temperatures ease over the weekend. But Christian Hallahan from the West Country Water Park in Bristol says the heatwave's been good for business.
3: We've had unprecedented figures, absolutely brilliant, amazing. We've been full every single day. People have had a great time. It's gone phenomenally well.
2: A man who punched two female police officers at Manchester Airport has been jailed. 21-year-old Mohammed Fahir Almaz will serve 3.5 years after he broke the nose of PC Lydia Ward and knocked her colleague PC Ellie Cook to the ground during the attack. The number of people killed in two Venezuelan earthquakes has jumped to at least 920. 3,360 people have been injured. And the first fully solar-powered car has completed a drive from Land's End to John O'Groats. That's the latest from Radio News Hub. I'm David Hall.
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2: Scientists have warned the current heat wave would have been virtually impossible 50 years ago. They're putting the extreme heat down to human-driven climate change. Temperatures have hit 37.3 degrees Celsius, and climate expert Claire Barnes says heat waves might continue for years to come.
3: If we don't reach net zero, temperatures are going to keep getting hotter. So it's very hard to say how much worse things will get, because it's really up to us how much worse we allow things to get.
2: A British search and rescue team has been deployed to Venezuela, where the death toll from the devastating earthquakes has reached almost 1,000. The 68-strong team includes six specialist search dogs and humanitarian staff. A man who punched two female police officers at Manchester Airport as they tried to arrest him has been jailed for 3.5 years. A clip of 21-year-old Mohamed Fahir Amaz during the attack went viral on social media. And singer Lionel Richie has postponed a number of shows in the US due to doctor's advice. That's the latest from Radio News Hub. I'm David Hall.
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Richard Spinks here with you on Late Night Love Songs and North Derbyshire Radio. 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

across North Derbyshire. 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We hope that you've had a great day, time to relax a little bit, and you can join me here on those nights, those weekday nights, Monday to Friday. We'll set the mood and take you to midnight, and then we cross into the wee small hours. 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
1: You know, we all have favourite songs that mean so much. Maybe first girlfriend, first wife even, those kind of things, wedding songs. And songs that mean something to you with those lyrics. And they kind of sound a little bit more meaningful. And I've often said this with the late night radio I've done over the years. They just sound so good late at night. And I'm going to keep them coming for you here. 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It's Waiting in the Wings, but not yet. 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
2: A new record high temperature has been set for June for the third day in a row. Sandton Downham in Suffolk has recorded 37.3 degrees Celsius. The Met Office is warning of thunderstorms and flash floods as temperatures ease over the weekend. But Christian Hallahan from the West Country Water Park in Bristol says the heatwave's been good for business.
3: We've had unprecedented figures, absolutely brilliant, amazing. We've been full every single day. People have had a great time. It's gone phenomenally well.
2: A man who punched two female

0: police officers at Manchester Airport has been jailed. 21-year-old Mohamed Fahir Almaz will serve 3.5 years after he broke the nose of PC Lydia Ward and knocked her colleague PC Ellie Cook to the ground during the attack. The number of people killed in 2 Venezuelan earthquakes has jumped to at least 920. 3,360 people have been injured. And the first fully solar-powered car has completed a drive from Land's End to John O'Groats. That's the latest from Radio News Hub. I'm David Hall.
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It's the time of the night when those songs just sound a little bit more meaningful, those lyrics that mean so much. You're remembering us of a time, a place, a person, and a special song, and a whole bunch of my favourites in there as well. Don't forget, we are 24-7. You know that. You found us. You've stayed with us. We've got music from the charts and across the years, 24-7, the latest news, sports, and all the action you need there too. And it's just at the flick of a switch. And good to have you with us if you've just tuned in. Many of you listening in through the night at North Derbyshire Radio.

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3: If you like your classic cars and bikes and a cup of tea and a chat, you'll love Eckington Classic Car and Bike Show later in the week at Renishaw Hall. 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

0: Late Night Love Songs across North Derbyshire. Just getting in, just off out, thinking about the rest of the night. If you're working on through, stay with us here. We are across North Derbyshire, playing the latest hit songs, all the news and views you need, plus great, great music, some superb presenters, and a whole lot more. Richard Sphinx here with you, setting the mood at Late Night Love Songs with the best love songs.
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2: Scientists have warned the current heat wave would have been virtually impossible 50 years ago. They're putting the extreme heat down to human-driven climate change. Temperatures have hit 37.3 degrees Celsius, and climate expert Claire Barnes says heat waves might continue for years to come.
3: If we don't reach net zero, temperatures are going to keep getting hotter. So it's very hard to say how much worse things will get, because it's really up to us how much worse we allow things to get.
2: A British search and rescue team has been deployed to Venezuela, where the death toll from the devastating earthquakes has reached almost 1,000. The 68-strong team includes six specialist search dogs and humanitarian staff. A man who punched two female police officers at Manchester Airport as they tried to arrest him has been jailed for 3.5 years. A clip of 21-year-old Mohamed Fahir Amaz during the attack went viral on social media. And singer Lionel Richie has postponed a number of shows in the US due to doctor's advice. That's the latest from Radio News Hub. I'm David Hall.
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2: A new record high temperature has been set for June for the third day in a row. Sandton Downham in Suffolk has recorded 37.3 degrees Celsius. The Met Office is warning of thunderstorms and flash floods as temperatures ease over the weekend. But Christian Hallahan from the West Country Water Park in Bristol says the heatwave's been good for business.
3: We've had unprecedented figures, absolutely brilliant, amazing. We've been full every single day. People have had a great time. It's gone phenomenally well.
2: A man who punched two female police officers at Manchester Airport has been jailed. 21-year-old Mohammed Fahir Armaz will serve 3.5 years after he broke the nose of PC Lydia Ward and knocked her colleague PC Ellie Cook to the ground during the attack. The number of people killed in two Venezuelan earthquakes has jumped to at least 920. 3,360 people have been injured. And the first fully solar-powered car has completed a drive from Land's End to John O'Groats. That's the latest from Radio News Hub. I'm David Hall.
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